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0: 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And the Eric Danso.
1: Okay,
0: then.
1: Sorry,
0: I didn't
1: hear
0: you. One, two, three, seven. Yeah, boy, you're the boss. And tell me what this is here. Now, say, oh, sorry, I'm going to be here. Oh, how? We need to be here. You tell me, I'm going to say, not this way, this way. I'm sorry, I'm going to tell me, sir. And so, say, not going to be here. You mentioned
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1: Today, I will make you the father of many nations. My mother, my father, I am telling you that God has a covenant with you. Therefore, you shall never be put to shame. That covenant is being established from today. And because of that covenant, a new thing is about.

Therefore, whatever I say will come to pass. I am not a man that will lie or say a word and let that change his mind. Therefore, I am prophesying to your life.

fire to an asso. Missy, I'll be that same. What's on your fire? Now, we're here, that's here. Let me just say, you know, I'm going to say, I'm going to say, I'm going to say, I'm going to say, I'm going to say, I'm going to say, I'm going to say, I'm going to say, I'm going to say, I'm going to say, I'm going to say, I'm going to say, I'm going to say, I'm going to say, I'm going to say, I'm going to say, I'm going to say, I'm going to say, I'm going to say, I'm going to say, I'm going to say, I'm going to say, I'm going to say, I'm going to say, I'm going to say, I'm going to say, I'm going to say, I'm going to say, I'm going to say, I'm going to say, I'm going to say, I'm going to say, I'm going to say, I'm going to say, I'm going to say, I'm going to say, I'm going to say, I'm going to say, I'm going to say, I'm going to say, I'm going to say, I'm going to say, I'm going to say, I'm going to say, I'm going to say, I'm going to say, I'm going to say, I'm going to say, I'm going to say, I'm going to say, I'm going to say, I'm going to say, I'm going to say, I'm going to say, I'm going to say, I'm going to say, I'm going to say, I'm going to say, I'm going to say, I'm going to say, I'

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0: 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Okay, 101.7 suni. Honorable say chairman Sabunsu, a former MP for Swami. Former majority leader. Former minister for presidential affairs. Chief of staff Edema His Excellency, former Vice President of the Republic, Dr. Mahmoud Bawumia, and then the flag bearer of the MPP. What are you watching?
1: Yes, sir.
0: Boko are you?
1: Yes, sir. 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
1: 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conference bi involving all major stakeholders traditional leaders asofo civil society organizations parliamentarians judges lawyers, journalists, yen fre cross section of society. Na media, na me kase the outcome should be say or no or ye or mining in aja me camp with the mama or you or mining in aja no. If we are nanko be sin temwaka se ye mwe di ninko ya can ye mo by na sati di dino eba no and na se abba aya soso so am na bi sinne no oman no yin si jai be na o chini as a saying me to say ndc lawyers 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anything se onye mbra shebe gwe ni mpa anyway the court wa it includes the presence of the court senior worker parliament it includes the presence of parliament
0: because judge ne tewo na wo ye dede outside the courtroom or tunani na wo huwa eye within the jurisdiction
1: you can the presidency given the physical structure of the where the president sits they see a jubilee house or no then your president office hong kong and your president a fancy the office it includes the entire presence of maybe a assassin at jubilee house is this one you know look on a queen your mom who's in beer or yet your president no when so back on office hong kong so the presidency includes the presence of the structure no president tier no senior ayi court no also includes the presence of the court is all court wo koye nyamo ho se nya brani se mo se ni yuko fon koye 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
0: You can't do that.
1: I'm happy so can say you can't do that. You see, in the young, if anything, your mautumia, it comes with responsibilities. It comes with the amount of duty, no duty based responsibilities.
0: It's our limitations and so.
1: Absolutely. 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
1: 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Yoko fo. I'm the same pussy fo. 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And a true crown. What trouble would be? I want a name. 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What you say? Say, adia no, why adia biye chem? 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Mwusi SIC Life Insurance. 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Na ono ye senior partner wo hunti na ono represent the law firm nti omra. 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Yuko is satisfied with it. The dentina, I feel Moko Ata or Nuemu and with senior partner. Say, Muhiana physically, you want to physically arrest him. For what? Moko Chino for Jane. As any awoken or badly the animal. And he coming, I said no Mokano, and classroom. Apart from the conclusion, you'll be able to meet arrival at say, we did, who say, we didn't know maybe, and a power. Any kind, your party, your national constitution, in Article 117, a kind of PFA say, civil or criminal processes cannot be served or executed on the Speaker of Parliament, a member of Parliament, or clerk of Parliament on his way to Parliament, attending to Parliament, or, returning from proceedings of parliament. They cut parliament a juma coming and yet a so tea my shabby fee Hong Kong parliament, you know, a juma do na a yen committee a mu in a yen and then tea no so come on.
0: Hey, honorable, mammy was out there about who he said a bra. 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
1: 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complicity of any alleged offense by SIC? You haven't done that. No man is charging. 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But some in Mumuni. Mum can't say. And some will be sano and yeah, no, the mamono. And so many. And Tibia. On Samra. And I saw many names in Nimra. Mum can't say. I feel a court. You see, I got it in the court. A dining yakotino. 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Kwame. I say, we can it just see ya. 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
1: Kami, eye pa so ka sa temo.
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0: 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when free me what e but my managing crato we bra me ba me san to aso what e
1: 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Aho, enom di omjuma, ebe nanti afri honomwa. 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

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Wa to me text me went to me and text nyina. Ama me cry. Then you dash me And this has been the mid-morning groove on OK 101.7 with yours truly, the stylish DJ, DJ Fletch. I'm out.

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4: he ewra enfo

0: box from the horse's own mouth. 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As you say, organic.
1: Yes.
0: Organic.
1: God bless you, Papa. And yen hwɛ beyond Sunday service. Say adu kwasi da na church members aba sorry. Na osofo di odom nanim omoya sorry yo mapon obi akoni fie. Does it end there? Another engagement beyond the Sunday service now. I was say sofo ne the members have.
0: Yes, yes. I want to say right after Sunday service, no. Nyama bebrekum, nyama bebreko emu echi because we Sunday service say unye meetings kakra bi wo honom, and then secondly obeye other counseling dealing with people dealing with several situations and ye assembia na ye dealing with sorry diamo and any assembia nso na even a sorry office kwa ye dealing with there are some others too that take you home so I believe strongly say what happens at the church is just some few hours of service. The main church service nankasa no koso ewo most private sectors or private lines in your money because it take time to really plan a lot about church and everything and I believe say we are nyami nipa na bibia oh yeah sorry yeah are sorry no with structure because the grace will be there but the grace will be driven by structure without the structure the grace will fall so I can sometimes they say 3 days today like this I think enra manda manibo 3 a.m. 4 a.m. normally I sleep in the morning but enra no I run over my timing and that money about 10 a.m. till morning. Because I came to wake them up at dawn, around 3 a.m. My friend me feel for the nasty. And when I woke them up, I had pen, marker board. And I was writing plans. Like I was drawing a whole chart of a plan of how the ministry, step-by-step approach, because like outreach system, in a very nice strategy. Because I've studied warfare, and I'm saying warfare, it's your wage war, how the war campaigns go, how they take over a territory, how they analyze the territory, and what to do. So I was putting them on way writing, and I hear picky one after the other. Sometimes, like, if you are explaining, you are going in that way, you know, you could find a lot of people now that listening to you, no? Omu ya spiritual. Sorry, yababa, Jesus Christ, amen. As I do, you know.
1: Yeah.
0: But I don't understand that it takes a system to run it. So you see they are listening to you, but they are wowed, like, wow. I see them waiting in Asha Utrimu. Because the church is not just what happens on a platform.
1: Yeah.
0: It goes beyond that. It goes to taking care of people, helping people and everything. The structure now I placed on the ground, no? They were amazed because the structure includes free food, taking care of people, hospitals, recreational centers.
1: Wow.
0: I mean, literally, the church will be almost like the government in a very unique manner for a good number of people.
1: Wow.
0: Exactly. Ah, it is me pe niyama ye free. Not there me jiniyama ye free. Me pe se me obiba sorrya onyani freely to enjoy the purpose of God. So in that angle, the church goes way beyond what we think it is.
1: Yeah.
0: A church should have industrialization, should have a system, a school system and everything. Because early fathers of the church, Catholic, Methodist, Anglican and everything, omo ba no, omo mbe ya sorry ni say, ye jina Sunday sorry, na ya si apata anasa sorry dan, o cartons ni we now born. Because I never feel comfortable in that thing, say, if ya uba jina plus one now preach, we now ukwa. Like, what else? Like, what's the next thing? Is that the whole thing?
1: Yeah.
0: Can't it be better than that?
1: Yeah.
0: And then I've studied through history and I realized the early fathers, no, they built hospitals. And then middle class, and I think most of us even went to mission schools. If it's not Legon, this thing, Presby, you went to, it could be Methodist. If it's not Methodist, it's Anglican. We all went to the Anglican. Because we built that level of operation. They built hospitals as well. They built different things that today is benefiting us.
1: Yes.
0: So I believe by the grace of God, we can also expand and reach that level and expand in good system, proper structure, above the giftings and above the power and above the miracles.
1: Amen.
0: Because miracles in Yamadia, it will always happen.
1: Of course.
0: But then, if there is no structure, people will come in like the weave and go back like the weave.
1: Wow.
0: That's how it is.
1: Wow. Now, you share the relationship between the leader of the church, be it the man of God, whether prophet, pastor, evangelist, apostle. You share said here, I was a or soften the church members' reality.
0: All right.
1: Should there be a cordial relationship whereby members are free to come to you and share their problems? They can walk to you anytime to talk to you, play with you. And I will say, you want some, I mean, measures be some limit be that be had a man, had the honest of How should a

0: relationship be like?
1: So there are three stages of that relationship. The first stage is devices of grandeur and spectacle.
0: Okay.
1: A lot of bro for there. Exactly. Devices of grandeur and spectacle is on say as a leader, leading people, no, as I say, untimin yi to mean die being chre.
0: Yeah.
1: Demonstration.
0: Yeah.
1: But your demonstration should be based on the niche of who you are. Yefa yena no tun for otiko koso a ni demonstration e todi bi otimi yena ma bi say ah we there say kutu say bam is it not too much ni amani ama no it's called the device of grandeur and spectacle or ba car 25 dininim kra enyehwe ye ni tumi demonstration say asanti hinen akonwa no it's not demonstrated to ono needing or the demonstrator ma akonwa no and if you respect the seat you have to respect the honor that comes with the seat and te todi bia yetimi ka say oh me yesofo ba me mpe like I want to be easy. It's good to be easy.
0: Yeah.
1: We are all like that.
0: Yeah.
1: But oh yes ana you also have to always balance a woman or the kakrabi grandeur and spectacle be then eye free mo the grandeur and spectacle could not necessarily be wearing expensive gold chains and big cars and everything. It's just doing something better than everybody could do it.
0: Okay.
1: Some of my grandeur and spectacle is my prophetic operation in Yama. We can do some things out there. We just try to use it to stir the waters. Now you find show the people that at least the keys are very tight in our hands. You have a tight grip to the dimensions. And that's how so to demonstrate something.
0: Okay.
1: That like all inspiring display be to show something. So that's what shows the people say, oh, okay. You're very respectful, like height be war.
0: Yeah.
1: Like this, my people like this. I live with them in the whole the same house. Right? Ebra was building the church those years ago, some I think 1 year or so ago. Me tihonoma, oh my bedroom on them. You can't even enter the bedroom easy. And I used to teach them something, no more function demonstration be. And this is how I do it. Whilst I'm sitting down in my bedroom, no, most of the time they want to come in there, they want to bring food and everything. And to oh ba, you just need to walk to the front. And once you just step on my doorpost, when I bohon, I'll mention your name straightforward. I don't need to know who is walking or who is coming. If you like, who's sneaky people now, but not do me gate now, I'll know who is standing at the gate. No camera, no night. I'll just mention your name. Whoever you are, it doesn't matter, tall, short, whatever, I'll know your name. And the issue is that my room is so scary to understand. Say, presence, I damn me gate now, not even to enter the room is not easy. Oh, bag it, and I say, you are even shaky.
0: Wow.
1: Now, my door, some of them even said their door was even like an electric shock. Like, and I'm living with about 16 different boys in the same house. So just imagine the number. And everybody telling you there's always a different thing they feel when they come there. It's a device of grandeur and spectacle. And you say, hey, so any poet mean in the dear grow your bobo, your pian pian, your own together whilst you're laughing.
0: Yeah.
1: But a do stage, we are now a sister.
0: Yeah.
1: What kind of human being cries this? Yeah, the one man, why yeah? What done? Why you be different spiritual something? Then they're like, oh, nah. I say, calm it down. Now you more respect. So that's the device of grandeur and spectacle. Then there's a second stage, which has to do with structure, administrative system.
0: Okay.
1: Jesus picked up 12 disciples that takes care of the followers. Disciples don't watch the followers so that the followers don't become familiar because people are normally perspicacious, which means say, omo react easily to things and very fast to and quick. Omo be chance kitu kitu now overreacting. Oman we be now react and told you be a omo can say you can play with your mother's breast but not with your father's testicles.
0: Okay.
1: And told you be a one fast structure and to her among four Edwin in BFM. So
0: yes.
1: Jesus said, cast not your pearls before swine.
0: Mm.
1: So we say unni pakra only ni be diagro. Obi wa ho a odi ni diagro na wo so fo no. O bo ni ti say, hey hello how are you? Ombo bi. Obi wa ko bo ni ti a o twem wo na so wa bi pam.
0: Ai.
1: On him the difference between playing with your father mother's breast and playing with your father's testicles. Or be can you now for album afra, which is a very critical situation.
0: Yes.
1: So you have to know who you're playing with.
0: Sure.
1: One day I was walking out there and I met someone and now I think oh yeah, maybe crophobia media course for baby. Oh shame me not tete mo tete me tevin here, tevin here, tevin here, tevin. And to tete mo I'm gonna say
0: Abutre.
1: Me coming down, Abutre. Oh, tell him, okay. Oh, but I'm gonna stop you and say, hey, you can't just be walking up to him like that. Like, bro, hold on.
0: Yeah.
1: Like, Abutre. ehwa onim say nebuefo I was trying to talk to him mm-hmm. not me cry I was coming mm-hmm. but the way how ba no penin for gina ho we be aye gina no it's not normal please mm-hmm. and you can't demo because you know me you mm-hmm. can't disrespect everybody there True. And misbehave True. You have to calm down True. Because you always odru respectful please mm-hmm. will be respectful your kobe before floor there no one level and they are very rigri kra yeah and doing other things mm-hmm. so then there should be respect in the angle mm-hmm. Okoye na nebu efu no dia koto platform so say some of us when you make it you become like you are reachable blah blah blah and I was like
0: no. Aman for takas and some dey bia
1: yeah I was like no that's not it cuz me who no I was approaching you yeah. I was even calling like yo now I was like abutre ko bibi awon no me ferry for me
0: go won
1: yeah yeah oh babe the way I do we no omo be feel like mm-hmm. some way until the nya abutre me no we know our dealings yes. The young kind of normal na un come the young share because what da o she coat na mo dia grow and na mo ya respectful and what da ya she preprinter na young deep
0: preprago yeah Wow.
1: So that's the time for everything, but mm-hmm. some people don't know that. Yes. I'm very rushy. No more beyenti. I can't remember. I'm saying no. Now, until everybody was shocked. Say ah. Oh, Patrick said Telvin did that. I said no, it's never like that. Or to me, shy. No, I stop in the cast. Now I say, Tinamuna yonko and every other thing. How come now? Sound the same person. I'm like no. The way I am, it's so disrespectful and disregard. Mm-hmm. And I was like. Nah, you can't do that. So structures no prevents these people from doing certain mistakes like that. Because be what me agree be me see me yeah sorry some years ago I think somewhere in 2019 na yeah campus programs and stuff. So crowd you know we were put out heavy crowd at that time. And team me PFU auditorium no man of God so boys don't say they'll be chasing you on person on tap your anointing. Bakubi rigidigri no koto me nine so my toes. And team under the knees bomb me say striking me to say electric shock. Like it hit my toes. Certain mm-hmm. if there is no proper structure, mm-hmm. that thing will always happen to you. Always have a situation will be better with some no chin. I said, me call. I went to this thing. Yeah, presidential inauguration. Nyaminkwana yedi free or storm crowd. They pressure me. They were holding my hands, but no God. The better picture. Prophet have him or number. Their pressure. I was like. Me say, hey, what's going on here? Like, it was too much. Media, ni bi no tree me free or munchen kakra me free or no mo say, hey, yeah, pie kra na man for chinsi. Like, yeah, prophet, tell me, unti na me bayo. Na president, yeah, inauguration, me ti na bayo. And they were just everywhere running, literally. Andrew, baby, obi kre huri ya te say, goalkeeper. Wow. Eso, min sani, min nanyi na fry.
0: Hey.
1: Yes, he really dived and grabbed me like this. And you say, no, no, but I feel like chap wants to dimrike in the panel. No, I cram me din din din. So these things need structures to guide the people. Either than that, they overstep. You will also begin. And then other people miss, like they overreact because nipan a overstepy. I just say, oh, why overstep boundary? I feel the obon, I feel the security for piano, and any pan, and any booth, no, a piano, pan every stage. So, and I'll be it's sometimes because of this over. Stepping and that's the second stage. So the final one in that angle is being able to relate with the people in accordance to the system and that which is set over there. And to yeah, you know, say, you know, I'm very young, so I'm very free, and I normally play with everybody, but then I put in the necessary system so that people don't become familiar with the grace of God. Either than that, who now didn't crawl for ninja because common, they will take you common. They will not take some of the things you're saying very, very serious. And at the end of the day, it will affect them. So you really relate with them nicely. Then where there's job, me ye juma. If I'm playing, I'm playing.
0: Yeah.
1: I always tell them, I don't play when I'm working. And then when I'm playing, I don't work. It's two things. And to make me shower, your best friend, your best friend, me shower, come back, we'll joke. Yeah. Ah, the way you want me to be, I'll be that kind of person. We'll laugh and play and everything. Yeah. Then, me hear Juma now, but I won't say, Nipa now, Tio, no, no, no. It's a different human being. The person looking at you can't even recognize you.
0: Wow.
1: And you have to balance the disparity.
0: And I said, answer now, so for between the members, a diagram, I was all share the kind of members.
1: Oh, well.
0: Sir, do they, kind of say, Where no cry, then I say, Oman A, Entra in Jampunko B,
1: Bam,
0: Uncle Overboard, Udinilemo, Unimsadio, or Nisofu Diagro, Nyafena, Wahusofu, Nipomna, or Beck, Yabi Uza, Ubuwa, Unipoma, Unipomana, Obermouth fans, and a fans, Nipom, and Ebbe Briswana, I did as a offering.
1: Yes, so exactly.
0: You should know the kind of members you have.
1: You and balance said, yeah,
0: unum be diagro.
1: Some people also not even disregarding. Mm-hmm. I say, a person acted so, me know you're fine.
0: Yeah.
1: We mean him no, or wine.
0: Yeah.
1: That kind of mentality. Yeah. That thing should never happen. Mm-hmm. You can never meet somebody that is important in town and try to act that way. Mm-hmm. Give them the respect. Uman the respect. Or no, I put leave it to say, hey, Charlie, me you and you, madam, for you.
0: Exactly.
1: Where are my best friend? Or no, crap, I'm all that hype. No. Don't go there trying to act as if you and him are cool. You are a normal person.
0: And now you're a small boy.
1: Yeah. When you do like that, or be triumphant. So because at that moment, you know, you are trying to disregard his presence.
0: Mm-hmm.
1: And in that anger, no, I'm out for be respecting. They don't even know you, they don't care about you.
0: Sir.
1: And when you get to that stage, you manage it effectively. Me, there's a way I am. I always see people, I always tell them, say Manchebi Epilech Naichui. So when they hear celebrity, president be we no more penny panas, I'm like, don't worry, that person will come to us. Don't worry. Like one way or the other, he'll come to us. If it does not come to our house, he will come to our church. Yes. If it doesn't come to our church, we'll be on the same play with him.
0: Sanity.
1: Say wherever he's sitting, we are sitting there. Wherever meeting he enters, we also enter there. So you meet him there.
0: Mm-hmm.
1: So when you meet him there, say, hey, hello, that time when you know, so the respect will be mutual.
0: Yeah.
1: Don't that you are chasing after them at the wrong location. Mm-hmm. Other than that, you'll be humiliated.
0: Mm. One thing I'm observing about you and your members, and they say, oh, a lot of church members, but some of them are very close to you.
1: Exactly.
0: Oh, Baha say, aya edom di wachiba.
1: Yeah.
0: So how dom we nyina omo te ho uno omo na tifie. How is the relationship like? Because nenye Sunday ba wo be a lot of the members have followed you. Say na relationship no te uno muntem.
1: Yeah. So I have like different angles. There are different groups of people. It's a whole team that I work with.
0: Yeah.
1: And I believe in working with teams. Once I told you, I believe with structure. And I have a very special team. Once a Krobia Krono or more FBI or more police and more CIA. Mimi CIA phone ni we was CIA group bi wawa. Yeah, step by step approach and everything. They run every single thing around me. So from arrangement to booking to traveling to here, there, and to me two coins so called anywhere in the world. I go with the whole team. Everybody's flying.
0: Nipa be saying
1: 8 of them.
0: Eish.
1: Everybody's flying. Everybody's flying. Obia fly. Everybody to hotels to everything, the whole team flies. And when I told about me, who you're not, you know, we've been on your video, be me that's all be a matching. It's me and all of them, no more videos, no, because we play when we are playing and when we are working, we work. Open one, my young people, but when they are on their computers, they are on their phones, working, clip farming, cutting these things, putting things in order, they are like serious. And when it comes to everything, we are also scaling up to business stages and everything, so it's not even normal. Like, and I believe in working with young people. Cause I'm young, so this is a group of 6-7 young people. Don't worry, the elders of the church are there. We these small people, we are keeping the church alive.
0: Okay, ti mpanyi fo no wo ho.
1: Yeah, yeah.
0: Ana wonya mabunu no.
1: That'd be selfless. This thing we have like whatever they need, they already have it.
0: Okay.
1: So, and these are not like normal people, these are artists, lawyers, everything. Yeah, well, job will be our how. Yeah, well, nurses, lawyers, artists, different people are here. Yeah.
0: See.
1: Different business angles, ni engineers in your mind. Your boss is here, you see your page, you must see your engineer. Obia, we need your business here. Everybody has their own field of operation. And we are all young.
0: Yeah.
1: So it's more or less like we pick the people surrounding me are the youngest and the best of what they do. They are the circle around me. And tell me, you're very efficient. Yenda, or the Nkokrana, Tinawa, no man, da, Uchiana. What I say, you're a bono. But this one, young non-stop. You took one non-stop. Your movie, yes, project here, there, we are doing this. Like, non-stop. And no to, sleep.
0: And what did you in a show, sir?
1: Yeah, everything. Wow. Basically, everything.
0: And your Uber Kapow.
1: That one is my inner circle, no? That number, no?
0: Yeah.
1: There's a big number in the church. That one is more than 40 people. Just active.
0: Aye.
1: Daily survival. I know you're different. About 40 active people. Aye, they are being fed money. And yeah, Fabankuna found Gusia was so.
0: I see.
1: Then that category comes in. Then there's a broad version, which is like a huge number of people that money is flowing out of your pocket to, like, that you're taking care of, from school to universities to everything. Like, it's so strange. And I started this when I was younger. So